0: sensations of trouble on my tongue. 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

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Probably

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4: Wir lieben die 80er. 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